Los primeros en la memoria de tu radio. 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YXY. 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YXY 92.9. Let me talk to you. Let me talk to you.

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1: Hey yo, Jason.
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2: I got one question. How'd you fit all that in them jeans? 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

0: black and meek and white. 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Pina Record.
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0: La música que conquista tus oídos. 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YXY. YXY. Tu mundo.
1: Hey, yo, R. Kelly, what's up, man?
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1: You know what I'm saying? 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
2: I bet.

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I won't be able to see you anymore because of my obligations and the ties that you have. 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And since this is our last day together, I want to hold you just one more time. 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
2: Botafsaka.

out my message to you. 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If the scat man can do it, so can you. Everybody's saying that the scat man stutters, but does and never stutter when he sings. But what you don't know, I'm gonna tell you right now that the stutter and the scat is the same thing. Yo, I'm the scat man. Where's the scat man? I'm the scat man. Why should we be pleasing any politician? Reasons would try to cheat the seasons if they could. The state of the condition insults my intuition, and it only makes me crazy and hard like wood. Everybody stutters one way or the other, so check out my message to you. As a matter of fact, don't let nothing hold you back. If the scat man can do it, brother, so can you. I'm the scat man.

out my message to you. 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If the scat man can do it, so can you. I hear you all ask about the meaning of scat. Well, I'm the professor, and all I can tell you is while you're still sleeping, the saints are still weeping, 'cause things you call dead haven't yet had the chance to be born. I'm the scat man.

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1: We have already in the past produced records. These records were successful and produced considerable results. But the funds have been spent, and very well spent. 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

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I could take you.

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And I'm down on the microphone stand. 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
2: 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Yeah.

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Cadillac, that is my sh. Now throw it up. That's what it is. In my CADILLAC. Can't see me through my tents. I'm riding real slow. In my paint wet, dripping, shining like my 24s. 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That's those big white walls.